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We can only give you one of those. We are 97X.

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We can only give you one of those. We are 97X.

It's a new one from Wage War. How'd you like that one? It is Blindfold. And I've got more on the way coming up next. We'll hear from Linkin Park as we get back into it. 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

There's Linkin Park. I'm Roker. The North American tour featuring Sabaton and Pop Evil was supposed to start in February, but it's been rescheduled to the fall of 2026. The tour features stops across Canada in September and October, and then a full run of the U.S. in November and December.

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It's falling away from me. Life's falling away from me.

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Chevelle Rabbit Hole. My name is Randy. How's it going, my friends? You ready to rock? How about Ice Night Kills? Anything you guys might want to hear? I miss Brad so much, man. I saw an acoustic TikTok the other day somebody had made, and it was just like, it was heart-wrenching, man. But his song got him started. Come on, it's Three Doors Down.

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